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will fade eventually. So if our time is running out, day after day, we'll make the mundane a masterpiece. 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